0: Recently, there is this influencer from Malaysia who was in China, and then, well, she recorded a video like she was like saying that it's so smelly in Malay,
1: I saw, I saw it.
0: yeah. So apparently it went viral because it felt like a slight to China, and saying that China is very smelly or something like that. Okay, and unfortunately, okay, the police have said that they are launching a disciplinary probe into this personnel because this lady happens to be from the police force. Yeah, so a few areas to talk about, but firstly, this is usually not Malaysian in the sense that Malaysians usually do not slight people or slight any countries. So it's unfortunate, okay. And I also do not want to like pin the blame on her in the sense that if a place is really smelly, I think she has the right
1: Express.
0: to express the fact, okay. So it's just unfortunate that she happened to be from the police force, and I think it is right for the police to launch a disciplinary probe into her action. Yeah, because this is actually affecting relationship between two countries, something like that. Okay. Yeah. But I think she meant no harm. Okay, I just want to say that. And generally, Malaysians, when we say something, we don't really mean to harm any people. To be fair, okay. Like, I know, people might think that whatever I'm saying now is because I'm Malaysian, I'm trying to defend a Malaysian. But no, actually, sometimes when we say things are bad, because things are bad. Not because we want to say something bad about some people or some countries, yeah. So just being truthful. So just unfortunate that she's from the police force. So yeah, I think it is right for the police force to be launching a probe into her action. Yeah, but overall, I hope that she'll be okay. Yeah, just my personal view. Yeah.
1: Yeah, and how's about the public reaction about this?
0: Actually, Malaysians are actually quite unhappy with whatever she have done because we do not want to present another country or some people as bad. So whatever she has done is actually not very Malaysian. So Malaysians are not comfortable, not happy with it. But I just hope that it will just pass. For me, this is just one passing event that there's no need for so much attention to me. Yeah.
1: I think the situation is quite same in Thailand too. Recently, the Chinese embassy in Bangkok also urged Thai people to avoid to use the term "Gray China" because
0: Yeah, what is Great China?
1: Gray China is mean like Chinese people who involved with gray business or dark business.
0: Oh,
1: Yeah,
0: okay.
1: so we generally say like gray Chinese, gray Chinese, something like this. And recently, the embassy here in Bangkok said that like they should we Thai people should avoid this stereotype term like this.
0: You know, honestly, okay. If not for the Chinese embassy saying this, I wouldn't even know about this term. I've never heard of this at all. I
1: Yeah,
0: mean,
1: because we
0: I'm
1: normally use it
0: fully,
1: in Thai.
0: to be fair, I'm pretty well educated on China. I was educated in China before, so I know China quite well, but I haven't even heard of this term at all. Until they say it.
1: Right. But I think it's the same. I mean, like same. How to say? Like same point of view that this video clip or this terminology may affect the goodwill of the two countries'
0: Yeah,
1: bilateral
0: fair enough, fair enough.
1: relationship. Yeah.
0: Yeah, but I never even heard of this before. Gosh.
1: Right. Okay. So let's move to.